0: 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Yeah, you know how we do it. Authentic hip-hop. Gonna play you a new joint by former street MC Donna Lynn Sullivan, murdered back in 91. It's called Read Between the Lines.
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